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my day, and I lost my hopes when you came my way. 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Yeah, you should know you made my day, and I lost my hopes when you came my way. Will you change my mood?

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So do what you feel passionate about. 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

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What love is this? 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
1: Can I just stand there? 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
1: I just stand there. 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She loves me. She loves me.
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1: I sit with the night in appreciation of this ability to hear a world. I'm alive. I'm alive and I can feel it.

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1: Hey everyone, this is Hardwell, and welcome to Hardwell on Air, episode 536. Coming up, music from Armin van Buuren, Will Sparks, and a selection from the Revealed Recordings ADE Sampler 2026. 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Let's kick things off with Armin van Buuren. This is Take Me

Free, Zynox with Gimme Love, and Steeper and Mixo with The Rhythm. Next up, new music from Domino and Dirty Signal, who will be both playing at the revealed ADE event. This is Limitless.

tonight, we take it step by step. Before anything else, let the rhythm come in. Take your time. Feel where you are. Feel where this is going, where the drums arrive. Don't rush it. Let them settle. Everything connects here. The floor, the sound, the moment. And when the bass comes in, follow it. Stay with it. No distractions, no extras. Just movement.

Feel where you are. Feel where this is going when the drums arrive. Don't rush it. Everything connects here. The sound, the moment. And when the bass comes in, follow it, follow it, follow it.

approaching the last track of this episode. I hope you enjoyed listening to this week's Darklight Sessions. If you have any ideas, suggestions regarding the show, maybe you want to request a track, leave me a comment on one of my social pages. Hope to see you back next week for another episode of Darklight Sessions.

a true classic. Super 8 and Taps, Helsinki Scorching. It's hard to believe that it's turning 20 this year and still sounds good as ever. Well, I hope it's a great evening and welcome to Group Therapy with us, Above and Beyond. I'm Paavo, and let me just start by thanking everyone who took part in that crazy ABGT 700 weekend at the Gorge. Mother Nature really put us all to test. And like I say always, when things get tough, something brilliant emerges. And this time, it was just witnessing how people help each other in that stormy weather. And while we were all at the Gorge, it was another busy week in the dance music world. Tonight, I've got a brand new Jerome Ismaël, Because of Art, Leaving Laurel, and to cap it all off, we have a guest mix debut from Holland's Elke Klein. We'll be reading your messages and shoutouts too, of course, but first, let's play something from the incredible Jay Ribbon, whose set we unfortunately missed due to that crazy weather. This is Don't Want to Sleep Alone from Jay Ribbon, Joan and the Giants.

0: 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But alright, any guesses who's taken the record of the week? Let's find out.
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0: A big fan favorite from Anjuna Beats Volume 17. This week's top track comes from label heavyweights Jenix and Dosen. These two have unbelievable chemistry in the studio, and ever since their first team up back in 2023, we've all been hoping for more. This track is part of a brand new double A-side. I'll play you the other half later tonight, but here we go. This is this week's Record of the Week. Music is Life by Jenix and Dosen.

Out this week on Antuna Beats, Jerome Ismael's massive remix of Elon and Johnny Bluestone's Meme of Fear. And for everyone who's been asking, Above and Beyond's main set from ABGT 700 is now up exclusively on our YouTube channel for you alongside our deep set from Friday night. More of the sets from the weekend will be released in time, so keep your eyes peeled on our social media platforms for more announcements as they come. Plenty more to come tonight from Eric Luttrell, our Push the Button track, Prof, and of course, the Elke Klein guest mix. But back into it now with the second single from Because of Art's forthcoming album, which is shaping up to be one of the big releases of the year on Antuna Deep. This one is called Perception.

Matthias and FJL with Color Divino, a tune plenty of you will remember from the Anjuna Deep 16 compilation earlier this year. But let's check out some of this week's shoutouts and messages. A huge congratulations to Rachel and Richard, who got married this past weekend in Oxford. They met through the love of music and chose to weave Anjuna into their big day. Even the flower colors were inspired by Bigger Than All of Us. I hope you both had an amazing time. And congratulations to Ruben and Gabrielle, who are celebrating 18 years of A Thing Called Love this weekend and made the big trip out to the Gorge for ABGT 700.

That was Matt Bax with his remix of Les Youth and All Night's Sanctuary. Matt actually premiered that one during his guest mix for Jono earlier this summer. Huge congratulations to David and Curry in Portland,

0: A nice tune there from the last show. Chumino with Lotus, and before that, Leaving Laurel with A Moment Alone. You can find that on his new EP, Sketches for My Beloved. Still to come tonight, new DJ Cosmic Dream, Grum, Above and Beyond. And of course, we're going to push that button.
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0: Every week we hand it over to the Untuner family on Discord to decide which tune deserves a second spin on ABGT. It was a true landslide victory for Kieran McCauley and his epic remix of Above and Beyond and Zoe Johnston's Quicksand Don't Go. Great choice. Here we go.

Cosmic Dream there with Polynesia. Eli wants to wish all the best to his brother Michael and his wife Rosie, who recently got married. Congratulations, you two. And Matt from Seattle is sending huge love to his partner Dylan as they marked 10 years of adventures together at the Gorge last weekend. They've been through some incredible adventures over the last decade, and he can't wait to see what the next 10 years of adventures bring. Pressing on now with a belter from the one and only Grum, who joined us last weekend at ABGT 700. He's back in the studio with singer-songwriter Amber Shepherd lately. Check it out, this is called Unsaid.

That there was the other side of Jennix and Dosim's new two-tracker. That was called Transit Point. We're just about to hand things over to Elke Klein now, but first, as promised, here's the new down-tempo version of Above and Beyond and Richard Bedford's Sun and Moon.

0: way back to 2011. That was Rank One's remix of Super 8 and Tab's My Enemy. But now it's time for this week's guest mix.
1: Group Therapy with Above and Beyond.

very special thank you to Elga Klein for tonight's mix. That was awesome. If you want more where that came from, be sure to check out his socials and of course his own radio show, Days Like Nights. That's about it this week. Thank you for joining me. If you're not quite ready for the music to stop, you can listen back to this show as well as the other ABGT episodes on all the usual streaming platforms. And I can't leave without once again thanking everybody who came to the Gorge last weekend. I know it wasn't easy getting there. It might not have been easy being there with that weather, but my God, it was an incredible experience for us, and I really hope you had some good moments amongst all the struggles there too. Tony is in charge next week and he'll be joined by Dusky. They're in the hot seat ahead of the arrival of their new single, Signals.

0: be alright, man. Sometimes you're not alright, but that's alright. Things will work out, bro. You'll be blessed, John. I hope so, anyway. Hey Siri, ring Mom. Hello?
1: Yeah?
0: You alright? Yeah, I was just in the studio, I just rang you quick, but I'm back in the booth now. You okay?
1: Yeah, yeah, no, that's okay. If you're busy, don't worry.
0: Yeah, just making a song with Nathan Dawe.
1: Oh, yeah.
0: Yeah.
1: What's that about? Found cardigans.
0: All right, see you in a bit. Love you.
1: See you later. Love you.

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It's not just a groove. House is a feeling. And when you feel it, you will understand.